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1: It's Mr. 305 checking in for the remix. You know they had that 75 Street Brazil. Well, this year's gonna be called Calle Ocho. Que hola, gata, que hola, omega. And this is how we gonna do it.

0: Включай, танцуй и попивай.
1: Yes. Попей, come on. Hey, Martinez, you ready, girl?
2: Come on. Let's do this, gangs.

Who's the man in disguise? I stop tripping, think a second out the kitchen. Have to face the fact about my future reputation. 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Lord, with me.